The grown and sexy folks are on the floor. This is how All Benny does it on a Friday night, y'all. 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

0: By the way, for everyone listening, please understand this. Trey G's daddy only listens to our show for JJ.
1: Yeah.
0: Boy. Not for Trey.
1: Boy.
0: Not to hear his son at all, no.
1: He will call me in a minute. Boy, let me tell you something. I listen to the show today.
0: Yeah, JJ.
1: That damn JJ. You know I'm on there too, Dan. Pops! What up, baby?
0: He don't ever say that,
1: yeah,
0: you say, huh?
1: Yeah, nah. You know I'm on there too, Dan.
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18: A few pop-up showers around this evening, mainly clear through the overnight hours, low in the low 70s. We're back to sunshine tomorrow, a few thunderstorms moving in the afternoon, high 94. Scattered showers, a few thunderstorms tomorrow night, low in the low 70s. Sunny with scattered showers Sunday. I'm Georgia WeatherNet meteorologist KJ Allen.
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19: No diggity. Yeah. You know what? I like the playoffs. No diggity. No doubt. Play on, play out. 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

0: it. No bigotry, no doubt. 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Black Street Productions. 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

0: Hey, it's Dee Dee in the morning and Monday on the show.
1: Hey, we got to tap in with our big dog, man. 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
22: A few pop-up showers around this evening, mainly clear through the overnight hours, low in the low 70s. We're back to sunshine tomorrow, a few thunderstorms moving in the afternoon, high 94. Scattered showers, a few thunderstorms tomorrow night, low in the low 70s. Sunny with scattered showers Sunday. I'm Georgia WeatherNet meteorologist KJ Allen.
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0: They said one of the worst sounds that we hate to hear in the office. 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
19: A few pop-up showers around this evening, mainly clear through the overnight hours, low in the low 70s. We're back to sunshine tomorrow, a few thunderstorms moving in the afternoon, high 94. Scattered showers, a few thunderstorms tomorrow night, low in the low 70s. Sunny with scattered showers Sunday. I'm Georgia WeatherNet meteorologist KJ Allen.
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0: Alrighty.
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0: The grown and sexy folks are on the floor. 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
12: A few pop-up showers around this evening, mainly clear through the overnight hours, low in the low 70s. We're back to sunshine tomorrow, a few thunderstorms moving in the afternoon, high 94. Scattered showers, a few thunderstorms tomorrow night, low in the low 70s. Sunny with scattered showers Sunday. I'm Georgia WeatherNet meteorologist KJ Allen.
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0: They say 8 out of 10 teenagers admit to having a curfew. Did y'all have curfews growing up? And what was your time?
1: I ain't had no curfew.
0: Your mama didn't give you no curfew at all.
1: I wasn't allowed to go out the house late at night like that. Uh-oh. If I'm going out the house late at night, you must not be sleeping. Because that door locked in the garage is too.
0: Dang it.
1: Yeah, nah.
0: Oh, that woman there.
1: Yeah, ain't no curfew. You better sleep in your car.
0: What about you, KJ?
2: Yeah, it depends on my grade. So if the bell rung at 3:30, I need to be home at 3:35. Depends on my grade.
0: That's the truth.
2: Yeah, boy.
0: That is so true.
2: If I
0: right
2: got
0: here.
2: A C, she may let me stay after 4.
1: Yeah.
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1: V-1017, looking out, looking out.
11: Yeah, it's a fairly clear morning in the upper 60s. We'll see a couple of showers sneak back in late this afternoon, but sunshine for the most part. Another hot, humid day into the mid-90s. Partly sunny, scattered storms. Low 90s on Sunday. Stay partly sunny, more afternoon showers. Low 90s Monday. From the Georgia Weather Net, I'm meteorologist Jason William.
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0: Jen. Hey, it's Dee Dee in the morning and Monday on the show.
1: Hey, we got to tap in with our big dog, man, financial expert Ash Cash. We'll be tapping in for Money Making Mondays. Plus, comedian Donnell Rawlins will be gracing the studio with his humor, a.k.a. Lunell Rawlins.
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4: Yeah, it's a fairly clear morning in the upper 60s. We'll see a couple of showers sneak back in late this afternoon, but sunshine for the most part. Another hot, humid day into the mid-90s. Partly sunny, scattered storms. Low 90s on Sunday. Stay partly sunny. More afternoon showers. Low 90s Monday. From the Georgia Weather Net, I'm meteorologist Jason Williams.
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0: By the way, for everyone listening, please understand this. Trey G's daddy only listens to our show for JJ.
1: Yeah.
0: Boy. Not for Trey.
1: Boy.
0: Not to hear his son at all, no.
1: He will call me in a minute. Boy, let me tell you something. I listened to the show today.
0: Yeah, JJ.
1: That damn JJ. You know I'm on there too, Dan. Pops! What up, baby?
0: He don't ever say nothing you say, huh?
2: Yeah, nah.
1: You know I'm on there too, Dan.
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8: Yeah, it's a fairly clear morning in the upper 60s. We'll see a couple of showers sneak back in late this afternoon, but sunshine for the most part. Another hot, humid day into the mid-90s. Partly sunny, scattered storms. Low 90s on Sunday. Stay partly sunny. More afternoon showers. Low 90s Monday. From the Georgia Weather Net, I'm meteorologist Jason William.
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I knew God was with me. I always used to pray. 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
1: 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Hey, I'm blessed this morning. What about you? Glad to have you with us this morning. I am Lady P, the Queen, at 979 Sweet Pounds, baby. We're here live in Albany, Georgia. We're Viva 17, the home of Miss P, Lady P, DD in the Morning, Frank Ski, Anita Brown, Tasha Simone, along with Lenny Green. You can hear some of the best in music right here with us. And on Sundays, you have Miss P and Donnie McClurkin for your Sunday gospel, week morning gospel. You got Miss P and the rest of us. So, hey, we got R&B the rest of the week. So we just thank you for listening. We got some good music on Saturday evening. So don't forget to listen at 7 o'clock. Listen all day Saturday. You can hear some of your favorites. But we say good morning to all of you this morning. Glad to have you in. To every law enforcement, fireman, paramedic, men and women serve our country, National Guard, Reserve, all of you. Truck drivers, cab drivers, to the to the Indians this morning. It's Indian Alumni Weekend. Let's give it up to them. Let's give it up to them. I believe it's homecoming. I believe in Cordia. There's something going on with Tasha down my. I think it's homecoming if I'm not in error. But good morning to the Cougars over in Cordia. How y'all doing? Love y'all much. To everybody that's having something in their cities, those who are having games, we're applauding all of you. Let's keep Albany State University in our prayers and many of all our children that go to school, especially our freshmen. Sometimes we have to make sure we got an extra prayer over them and ask God to cover them, because you know, once you leave home, sometimes you get out and you be so glad you don't have to listen to some of the things that mom and dad tell you, and you be just glad to just get out. So be careful. You still have to obey those monitors that are in the university where you live on campus, so y'all remember that, okay? We are so thankful. Today is a great day. Have y'all prayed? I know y'all thank God for allowing y'all to still be here, right? Well, let's just take a moment just to thank Him. Thank you, Father, for this day, a new day, a new beginning to start all over again. As we give you the praise this morning for all things that you've done, as we pray for every bereaved family that will be having homegoing services today. We don't have to know all their names to pray for them, but we're praying for each and every family member this morning. Lord, you can be the one that helped them. You're the one that can comfort them better than anybody. Lord, we just say thank you for having parents, children, aunties, uncles, everybody. Lord, it's just a blessing to wake up and know that you still have some of your family members with you. Lord, as we pray for every step that each and everyone made this morning, as we pray for parents and children all over everywhere, as we pray for the things that are going on for coverage, that no one is left away from the pulled away from their children doing these things that are going on. For we know times like these, things will happen, but we're still praying that we hold on to you, because you're the author and the finisher of our faith this morning. We know that you have all power, and we know that you can handle every situation. We know all we have to do is ask you one time. You hear us the first time, and you'll do it whenever you feel like doing it. So, God, we say thank you this morning on your time this morning. We are in here to enjoy some great music, and hopefully a word will go forward to each and every one. As we pray this prayer, Lord, for everybody this morning, in your son Jesus' name, amen. Good morning to Gilbert, your daughter, Uncle Robert Brown, Uncle Kevin Smith. Good morning to all the securities of different night spots. Good morning to all of you this morning. Good morning, 512 this morning. Past Commander Etris Smith Jr., also to the current commander now, as well as good morning to Mr. Forrest and good morning, Jimmy. We're just thankful to have each and every one of you in. As I said earlier, a lot of homegoing services going on as we pray for the officers and the firemen that services have gone on, and I think some will be going on today, and many other family members who have celebrations going on today. Let's keep them in our prayers as well, okay? Can we do that? We got you dancing for a moment. At 5 a.m., we'll put you inside of the School of Love. Hope that you're having a great evening with whoever you're with, and all that fussing is not needed. Just learn how to speak to each other correctly, and then you can have a better day. Good morning, Mr. Outlaw. I heard y'all are off the night shift. So to whoever's working on the night shift this morning, good morning to all of you officers everywhere in each area. Good morning to you, whether you're in the county, city, sheriff's department, wherever you are. And good morning to all of you in whatever state you're in. From B117, can I get somebody? Well, this is I'm Every Woman, Morning Love Cafe. This is Whitney Houston from B-117. Good morning, everybody. Glad to have you in. Announcer?
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6: Yeah, it's a fairly clear morning in the upper 60s. We'll see a couple of showers sneak back in late this afternoon, but sunshine for the most part. Another hot and humid day into the mid-90s. Partly sunny, scattered storms, low 90s on Sunday. Stay partly sunny, more afternoon showers, low 90s Monday. From the Georgia Weather Net, I'm meteorologist Jason Williams.
7: 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Good morning to the Street Phantom. They're celebrating their anniversary over in Dawson. Good morning to all my motorcycle riders. Are y'all all in Dawson? Y'all be safe over there, okay? Love you much. Good morning to the Street Phantoms. Good morning to the Buffalo Soldiers, the Vipers, all of you, the motorcycle riders this morning. Good morning to you this morning. Glad to have each and every one of you in with us this morning. You heard coming up, Sergio Davis coming up with the song says Get on the Floor. You heard of Bill Hollywood this morning, and this was recorded right here in Albany, Georgia. You heard This Weekend. You heard Denise, we call her Nisi, because you love me, baby. You heard The Emotion, Wanda Sheila and Jeanette with The Best of My Love. And you heard Natalie Cole this morning with the song that says This Will Be. Hope that you're enjoying the great music this morning. We appreciate you listening to this genre of music. And we are live. You can hear us on your radio, your rest of radio, as well as your internet. So that's a great thing. We appreciate you listening. Whichever way you're just not listening to us on the internet and can't hear us in your house, you're hearing us in your house as well. 101.7 FM on your FM dial is what it is in your house. 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You'll see our station, V101.7. I'm at the top. Hit that one, and you can get in. And I want to remind you about the Facebook. Please remember, Facebook, you have to be careful with Facebook. Do not give people your information. I have not even sent out any new friends requests. So please, fake pages, watch out for that. They got a lot of fake pages with yours truly on, trying to get y'all money and stuff. So use some godly sense. Now, you have to use godly sense because common don't work too much. But godly sense should work. If it's godly, you know, I will never ask you for money or anything. So please, please do not accept those things. And they are even calling people. So please be careful with these scam callers. They're trying to get your money. And if you don't have any godly sense and you give it to them, that's what they're going to get. And then it's too late once they're gone because their number will never be the same. Don't forget tonight. It's going to be a great time. Today, I believe it starts at 10, if I'm not in error. We're going to have continuation of the African, Just Africa, just happened last night. I know y'all heard the nice music they were playing because you could hear it from across the road. So I hope you enjoyed last night and come back out tonight. It's going to be a grand time. Mr. Omar is in charge of this, so you can always talk to him. He can give you more information if you need, if you still want to come and be a part of it. It's Just Africa. Today begins at 11 to 10. I'll be there from 2 to 5, so make sure you get ready. It's beginning from 11 to 10. We got a live band, African dance, musical culture all day, parade of kids, fashion, African food, Jamaican food, arts and crafts. So it's going to be a lot of great things. You don't have to pay to get in, but you will have to pay for your food. So make sure you go and enjoy yourself today. If you're in Albany, Georgia, we have some games I know that'll be going on. Praying for all those that have games, homecoming, alumni, all of you this morning, praying for all of you. If you need more information about the fest, you can always call Omar at 229-291-7728. 229-291-7728. 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Make sure, because we're going to be at the Veteran Park Civic Center at the Amphitheater. That's 100 West Oglethorpe, downtown Albany, okay? Hope to see you there. I'll be there at 2. So come on out and have a good time. We'll be waiting for you, okay? All right, from B-117, let's go back to Sergio Davis. Good morning, everybody.

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3: WQVE V1017, it's 2 minutes after the hour. Good morning to you as we get ready to put you inside of the School of Love. Don't forget that DD will be on at 6. Well, if you missed any of the best stuff, she will have it all this morning for you at 6, so you won't have to miss it. From V1017, good morning, everybody, as we put you inside of the School of Love with none other than Pastor Tim Rogers this morning. The song says, Made for Me. Good morning to you.

WQVE, View the 17 inside of the School of Love this morning. Hope that you're feeling good. Got some more from you. Got something from David C. coming up in just a moment. From V1017. Good morning, everybody. You're inside of the School of Love with a little bit more Johnny Taylor.

0: so tired.
1: Yeah, it is rough. But like that old saying said, when it's too rough for the average person, baby, it's just right for me when it comes to you. You see, baby, it hurt me so bad to get up every morning and go to work and leave you and the kids here in this two-room apartment. But I know the only way I'm gonna be able to do anything about it is to keep working.

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1: I need you, Charles.
0: Hey, Charles.
2: Hey, Uncle G.
0: How you doing, man?
2: What's up, baby boy? What's happening?
0: Yeah, man, I'm a little down, a little lonely.
2: What's wrong, huh?
0: Yeah, I need your help, man. I talked to Lenny. He couldn't do me no good.
2: Oh, yeah?
0: So I just need to talk to you.
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1: They said one of the worst sounds that we hate to hear in the office, they said sniffling noses.
2: Out the blue, hit one of them.
1: Oh, God.
3: Oh, my God.
2: Out the blue. JJ, don't hit this one.
1: Oh, oh my yeah. God. That's the back of the throat itch.
3: That I can't stand boy. That.
1: Throat itch.
3: I'm like, what is in there? Mm-hmm. Yeah. What is in your throat?
2: Love it.
3: Love it.
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9: Yeah, it's a fairly clear morning in the upper 60s. We'll see a couple of showers sneak back in late this afternoon, but sunshine for the most part. Another hot, humid day into the mid-90s. Partly sunny, scattered storms, low 90s on Sunday. Stay partly sunny, more afternoon showers, low 90s Monday. From the Georgia Weather Net, I'm meteorologist Jason William.
10: 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You heard Betty Wright, the late Betty Wright, out of Miami, Florida this morning after the pain. Also coming up this morning from Bloodstone. He is a part of Bloodstone. His name is Charles McCormick. We're going to do the song that says Loveland by Charles McCormick. You also heard this morning, you heard Jay Blightfoot along with Uncle Charles Jones. The song says, I'm just a fool for you. From V101.7, you're inside of the School of Love. Good morning to you. It's about 22 minutes before the top of the hour. I am Lady P. the Queen. Good morning.

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WQVE, V107, it's 6 o'clock. I am Lady P, the Queen. I'll be back again at 10, sending out Greg and Lynette McKinney. That's your favorite song, Neither One of Us, from V107. You heard none other than Gladys the Baddest. Got to get out of here and make room for the Throwback at You with Dee Dee. I'll see you at 10. God bless y'all. Please be safe out there and enjoy life. Thank you for listening to V107. We'll see you soon.

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3: 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We're doing this one for all the ladies.

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1: 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Girl, no.
0: And you know what? I tell my pastor all the time that I have to stay away from people so I won't cuss.
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0: the most R&B every morning and all day. Thank you so much for listening to V101.7. It's Dee Dee's Weekend Kickback. JJ Williamson and Trey G coming up next in this hour. We got to discuss Jasmine Crockett and Vinton Jones receiving backlash for honoring Chris Brown. Boy. That's all we heard all week long with this story.
1: It got real messy, too.
0: It sure did. You're going to hear what happened coming up in minutes. You're checking out Dee Dee's Weekend Kickback.

0: 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It's Dee Dee's Weekend Kickback with Trey G and comedian JJ from The Sip.
1: Two P's.
0: All right, coming up, another entrepreneur with our small business spotlight. Can't wait to introduce you there. And we're still talking about the backlash from Jasmine Crockett and Vinton Jones for honoring Chris Brown at a recent concert. That's coming up. It's Dee Dee's Weekend Kickback.
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0: The most R&B every morning and all day. Thanks for listening to V101.7. It's Dee Dee's Weekend Kickback. All right, so comedian J.J. Williamson and Trey G coming up on the show this hour. It's time to pamper yourselves.
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3: WQVE V1017, good morning, everybody. Glad to have you back with us. If you were with us this morning, we had a grand time. From 4 to 6, if you want to get inside of the School of Love, that's at 5 o'clock, 5 a.m. every Saturday morning. We have your exercise music at 4 to 5, and then we'll be ready to put you inside of the School of Love from 5 to 6. And after the School of Love, then you have none other than DD in the morning show from 6 to 10. And then we'll be back from 10 to 1. I'm going to have to leave early today. Because I got to help Miss P. So I'm going to have to leave early today. So we will be leaving about 1:10 today. Because we got to be at the festival that's going on. The African Festival. Just Africa. That's going on. This is the last night for it. So we encourage all of you to get out if you can. If you didn't get out last night. We know there's a lot of homegoing services that are going on as well today. So we're praying for all those families that's going through their homegoing services. We know there are a lot of them going on today. So we're in prayer. Also today is in remembrance of all our late radio personalities who worked the airways, who are no longer here, that worked the airways on weekend, weekdays. But we thank God for them, such as Jim Stevens and so many others. We are so appreciative to have had them. So now we're still carrying out that legacy on with great music.

music, and you can, you not only can you hear us on the internet, but you can hear us on Resta Radio. Resta Radio means the radios that you have in your home, on your automobile, those radios you can hear us on. Sometimes some people can't be heard, but only on one thing, and that's internet. So we are more a station that has more than just the internet going on. You can hear us on your radios, and we appreciate you listening to us from B1017. I'm sorry, I had to sneeze. I'm sorry, it looked like another sneeze when I must have picked up something coming in, I tell you. Tiffy, I'm ready to get the birthday so we can get them out of the way and move on. We got, we're going to have, starting off, we're going to do Ken Golden. Gwen Golden, it's party time. We're going to do that. It's also, it's Saturday. And we're going to do, Tiffy, I'm waiting on you, baby. Wherever you are. We're going to do this party time, and then we're going to do dance party as well. So we're going to have both of those on this morning. Let me give you the birthday song, and we'll be back. We're waiting on Tippy. About 4 minutes after the hour, you're listening to the station that has the queen at V1017. Good morning, everybody. Glad to have you in on this midday. Good morning, as Tippy called it.

0: WQVE Voodoo 17, good morning, everybody. Glad to have you in. If you need breakfast this morning, go by the Hilton Garden Inn. They are open right across the street from the amphitheater, Veterans Park. They have breakfast this morning at the Hilton Garden Inn. Go by and buy you some breakfast over there. Tell them we sent you by. And every Thursday, they have jazz. You can go by. It's jazz. It's absolutely free. You just have to pay for the food. So make sure you go by. Also, the African Attire Store. If you're looking for something to wear this today, through the Just Africa, go by the African Attire Store, where Karen Jones is the owner and operator, right downtown. Go 315 West Broad. Go ahead and get your little cool dress or something to wear. And be ready for this afternoon. We're going to have a good time. I'll be broadcasting with Miss P from 2 to 5. So we'll be there about 2 o'clock today. So we'll have a good time up there. So go by the African Attire Store, 315 West Broad Avenue. They do have your African attires if you want something just to wear that's in the dress code of what's happening in Just Africa. They're going to have reggae. They'll have a lot of music. They're going to have a whole lot of things. They're going to have food, African food. They have all types of food that's going to be there. They have vendors that's going to be there. And then they also have businesses that will just be promoting. They won't be vendors. They'll just be promoting their business there. So go by and check out all those. If you hadn't got through, you have to, I'm sure it's probably, he's probably done did all the tables he can do right now. You waited too late. You have to get these things done way ahead of time. You can't wait till the last minute. So good morning to Omar. We'll be doing an interview on Omar sometime this morning before over. He's probably running around right now, but we will get an interview from Omar while he's down there. So if you want to, it starts, I believe, at 11 or 10, let me check the time again. It may be already, everybody may be already getting there now. So let me find Miss Pete's announcement so then that way I can know where I'm telling y'all to go, okay? Hold on just a few minutes longer, as Tippy would say. That's on her favorite song. Okay, they will open at 11. At 11. It's going to be from 11 a.m. to 10. Live band, African dance, musical, cultural all day, parade of kids, fashions, African food, Jamaican food, arts and crafts. They're going to have a lot of things going on. You don't want to miss it. Last night was the Jamaican and Caribbean night. They had that last night. So go by there today and enjoy. Or you can call them at 229-291-7728. Today it is on in Albany, Georgia. Praying for our officer that had homegoing service. I believe his service was paused yesterday. And then we had the chief of Fairbanks from out of Cusper, the chief of Cusper, Fairbanks. I think his homegoing service will be today. And many others, we may not have their names, but many other homegoing services will be. We're praying for your family. We will do a bereaved song. I don't know which one we're going to do yet, but we will be doing one. We already know. We will do one that we have here, so get ready for that. Let's go to old sweet Tippy. She already in her African attire, got her head tied up, look like her feet tied up too. But anyway, let's see what she's doing. She's gotten her African attire outfit already, her and her old man. What's up, Tippy?
1: Good morning, Lady P, and good morning to everybody this morning. I have birthday greeting goes out to Jadon Pinkins, Sandra O'Neill, Tawana Donaldson, Regina Bowens, Beverly Ford, who is 77, Brenda Allen, Layla Ponder, Lan Hunter, who is 21, all of Albany, Georgia, Henry Monroe of Americus, Georgia, Jeterius Bruno of Brownwood, Georgia, Rashina Neal and Doris Williams, both of Atlanta, Georgia, Leon Harris of Decatur, Georgia, Lil Blair, the Balloneers of Florida. This is coming from family, friends, and loved ones. And to everyone that's having birthday and anniversary on today, God bless each and every one. You have a great day, Lady P.
0: Are you trying to say Decatur, Georgia?
1: Yeah.
0: Okay. And Lil Blair is from Tallahassee, Florida.
1: Okay, Tallahassee, okay.
0: Yeah, he's from Tallahassee. So we know, do y'all know where Tippy from? The Red Clay City. Red Clay. Biking in the red clay with ground still get red. But that's cheaper. Y'all heard her laugh, get that little fake laugh. Good morning. I'm in this house with my fine self. I got my Ethan tattoo on, and my lad look like the three pimps.
1: All right, now.
0: They look like the three pimps. Uh-huh. They look like the three pimps. We all ass up. Oh, you all dressed up. Oh,
1: dressed up.
0: Oh, okay. So, have you had breakfast yet? Oh, yeah. We went and got it oily. That one wasn't nothing smelling him. We got it oily. We went on down there to the Hilton Tipping.
1: Yes.
0: You can go if you can get there. You know how you get there like a little snail, but you can get there. It's going on, Tipping. It's be getting ready for their party right now. Cause and friends didn't want to be late, so we got ready. We look good. We got our hair wrapped up, and I got on my shade and honey. We look like Francis and the Pip Pip Pips. All right. What you say, Pip Pip Pips? That's what I am, Tipping.
1: Yes.
0: You and Joe get on up and do something contorted.
1: Okay.
0: What?
1: Constructive.
0: I told you, P, she can't announce the mother word, but the mother word, she can grab hold to her. You ought to say, what?
1: Constructive.
0: Uh-huh. CP, but she couldn't say, Doug what? Cato.
1: Decatur.
0: Auntie, nobody will put it out like you. Well, good morning, everybody. I'm looking to see y'all in Francis, because Francis going to be coming. Francis won't be in her uniform today, but now, if you start acting up, I'll go in there and do like Superman, do chain clothes, and come back out with my officer uniform on, and I guarantee you're going to have to go.
1: All right.
0: Well, we know y'all got security down there. That part we know.
1: That's
0: if
1: right.
0: You don't know ain't Francis. Y'all get out of order. I guess y'all will know who she is. Do your lads change clothes, too? Yep. They like Batman. Okay. All right. Well, Auntie, we're going to let you go. Good morning to everybody at Cato's. Good morning to everybody at the Hair Store U.S. Hair Mart right across the street. Tell them hello, Tipping.
1: Hello.
0: Or you might need to go buy some hair when you do some more hair. At least don't steal the hair, but just pay for the hair when you come out.
1: Yeah, I know that right now. Buy the hair.
0: If you buy four boxes, go by the register. The young ladies love for you to come by the register. Some people think they just get it and walk on out the door. Walk out. Walk it out.
1: No, you walk can't do that.
0: Don't realize they on camera. And if these folks know you these days, they going to tell who you are. Now, you got to make it make sense. Now, y'all can't be no slower than that. That's too slow. You going to walk out with three boxes?
1: I'm a dog.
0: So, tip it. You got your money with you?
1: Right.
0: Make sure you stop by the register where the young ladies are. They're my babies over there.
1: All right.
0: Go by and tell them hello. Don't say too much because they'll know who you are. We don't want them to know exactly who we are.
1: Okay.
0: We just want to come in as regular customers for them.
1: Okay.
0: And love on them.
1: That's right.
0: Is that okay, Tippy?
1: That's all right.
0: All right. Well, Tippy?
1: Yes.
0: The party is on.
1: All righty.
0: Let's party.
1: All right. Later.
0: Later.

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1: Dedication goes out to Virginia Crew this morning. Good morning to my goddaughter, Courtney Dyer. Good morning to Miss Florida, our officer. Good morning. Disco Lady.

0: inside the terminal. Thank you.
1: Hello, huh? Yes, this is Tyrone. Now, please, don't hang up the phone. You see, I came all the way back here just to say to you, baby, I'm so sorry. And if my loving mean anything at all to you, I just want to tell you I've changed. I mean, I'm a brand new me. Oh, baby, yeah, I'm ready to crawl. You see, I don't know what it is you got, but whatever it is, without it, I'm a lonely man. You see, baby, ever since I've been away, I had a lot of time to think, a lot of time to reminisce about all the good things about you. Oh, yeah, I had a date or two, but what do that mean? You know, they could never take the place of you. And you see, baby, what I was trying to find, I had it in you all the time. Well, baby, listen, I'm gonna say goodbye, but not for long. Just for the time it'll take a cab to get

0: They said one of the worst sounds that we hate to hear in the office. They said sniffling noses.
1: Out the blue, hit one of them.
0: Oh, God.
2: Oh, my God.
1: Out the blue. JJ, don't hit this one.
0: Oh, oh my yeah. God. That's the back of the throat itch.
2: That I can't stand boy. That.
0: Throat itch.
2: I'm like, what is in there? Mm-hmm.
1: Yeah. Mm-hmm. What is in your throat?
2: Love it.
1: Love it.
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11: Mostly sunny skies today. A few showers and thunderstorms popping up this afternoon with a high of 94. Our heat index over 100. Scattered showers around tonight. Low in the low 70s. We'll keep it mostly sunny. Good chance of those thunderstorms again tomorrow afternoon. High 92. I'm Georgia WeatherNet meteorologist KJ Allen.
12: WQVE V1017. Remember that the Just Africa will be at the amphitheater right across from the Civic Center. That's where they will be today. That's where they were last night. The location did move around, so that's where they will be. So make sure you get over there. It will start at 11. They're setting up now. So it's going to be a celebration of African and Caribbean culture and some good food out there with live music. So you don't want to miss it. So hurry up and get ready to take your kids somewhere. If you hadn't been anywhere and you want to go somewhere, make sure you go ahead. It's going to be at the Veterans Park Civic Center. That's 100 West Oglethorpe, downtown Albany. We welcome you. Good morning. We welcome you. Assalamu alaikum to all those that's coming in. We're glad to have you. So make sure you join Lady P and Miss P at 2 o'clock today. We will be broadcasting live from the Veterans Park, okay? Don't forget the Albany Christian Bookstore is open till 4:30 today. That's 2231 D. Dawson Road. Go by and see them if you need them. You can listen for all our other advertisers today. Make sure you listen tomorrow for Miss P. She will give y'all your PSAs. Except for this one, we need to go ahead and give you this one. DJ Thomas Smoke Barbecue will be given on next Sunday, the 27th, I believe it is. Let me make sure the calendar is. It is the 27th. They will be giving away free food to the community. They'll be feeding you, not giving away free food. Well, they will be giving away. They're going to give you a Sunday meal. It's a Sunday meal, so don't be looking for no time of some Brahmin stew and all that. That's not what's on the menu. But it is a Sunday meal that you will eat on Sunday. I know you can eat Brahmin stew and rib, but you won't be eating that. You're going to eat another good meal. So it is a Sunday meal that they have prepared that SBM and they will be joining together to do. So they're going to have some music down there. I think DJ Ruben probably will be there. DJ Nord, all of them will be there. I think they'll have, I'm not exactly sure if it's Willie Moody may be singing. He may be. I'm not for sure yet. But I'm trying to make sure that... Well, I'll get DJ Thomas sometime later or either next week to let you know who all is going to be there, probably next week. But anyway, go over to 701 Lippy Drive, and they're not asking for anything, but if you know, a lot of people like to donate. So if you want to donate, that's where you have to take your donations to. If you want to donate water, cups, or whatever, monetary donation, you have to go by 701 Lippy Drive. They'll be open at 12 today. It is absolutely free, and you must bring your own tents and chairs. You must bring your own tents and chairs and get with him so he can make sure he set you up where you're going to be. Oh, and you must have a ticket for your meals. You have to have a ticket for your meals. You only get one ticket per person. One ticket. It doesn't matter if you bring the children. It's one ticket per person because they're going to have some little kids play as well as the adults. Because kids don't eat. Some kids eat more than others. Some don't. So it's going to be you'll have a little kid play. But you have to have a ticket. Your child has to be with you. You must have your tickets. Okay, I think it's a red ticket. They will have a number. So you must have a ticket. So you're going to have to wait till that Sunday to get your tickets. And it begins at, I think it's 3 to 5 or 3 to 6. It may be 3 to 5, but it will be next Sunday. So mark that down on your calendar if you don't have nothing to eat or if you're not cooking. They have a Sunday meal plan for the community, and they will have little small plates for the kids. But the kids have to be with you, okay? And you get a ticket. So go by, and they may have some prizes to give away as well. So make sure you go by and be a part of what's going on at DJ Thomas Smoke Barbecue. That's 701 Lippy Drive, right across from Monroe. You can't miss it. Good morning to all the football teams. Congratulations to all the winners. And those that didn't win, you're still a winner. Hey, everybody can't win the same time. So know that, okay? All right. Good morning again to all of you. Again, it's going to be at the amphitheater today, going on at 11 o'clock in a few minutes. About 17 minutes, so you can go in. Please make sure you have clear bags. You're not bringing all those bags in, okay? Make sure you have a clear bag, clear bag, clear bag. Can't put that out enough. Clear bags, okay? Clear bags. Keep all your personal belongings locked up, but a clear bag, okay? They keeping you safe. They do have security out there as well. From V117, good morning, everybody. Love makes the world go round. This is David C. from V117. We're glad to have you this morning.

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5: 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Good morning, everybody. Glad to have you in this morning. It is about 1 minute after 11 o'clock. Got some more music for you this morning. Hope that you enjoyed the Total Package Band. The song says, this morning, Lifestyle of the Poor and Unknown. You heard Omar Cunningham with What You Want With My Mama. Coming up, we got Unforgettable featuring Shaggy and none other than the man himself. Let's keep him lifted up in our prayers, Charlie Wilson. We're going to do that this morning for you as well. Then we have something for more artists as well right around here in Albany. Let me say good morning to the alumni celebration going on with the Indians. Good morning to all the Indians out there. That orange and green looks real good. Good morning to you, Renee Donaway. Renee Whitaker Dunaway, all of you, all of the Indians, Jackie Griffin, all of you Indians out there, good morning to you. Y'all have a good time and enjoy. If you don't know nothing about it, all you got to do is look on the face. Find Renee Whitaker Dunaway. You'll see her paper full of that orange and green. Is real beautiful. Good morning to all the coaches over there. Coach Williams, I believe it was. And remember from days gone by, Coach Archie Chapman. Yeah. When Archie stepped in, boy, it was three coaches. When they stepped into the basketball room, you knew it was going to be some playing. I could tell you, I used to like to watch Coach Chapman, Coach Givens, and Coach Boston. When they walked through there, the men were dressed to a T. They knew they were on their team to win. I miss those days. A great coaches here, and those coaches do what they do. So good morning to everybody. This morning, praying for Albany State University. Let's bring back a win. Wherever you're winning today, wherever you're going, remember that after it's all over, we're still family. It's a game. But I

0: know y'all have to win, so win if you can. If you don't feel bad about it. Don't beat yourself up, okay? Don't beat yourself up. All right, let's pray for all the bereaved families who are having homegoing services today. Let's keep them in our prayers as well. We're going to have some more music from a lot of different people this morning. So just listen in. I got some Marvin Cease for you, Tanzi Douglas. Don't worry, I got Friday coming up from Marvin Cease. I got that for you as well. Good morning to Robert and Shonda, Worthy, my God, children. Good morning to you this morning. Going to do that song, says, Baby, I Love You. Robert say he's enjoying retirement from working as an officer. Good morning to you, Robert. I love y'all. Good morning to everybody this morning. Glad to have you all listening. It's about 4 minutes after the hour from V1017. Good morning.
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0: see what I mean?
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1: Funny? 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Let me try to explain it to you. You see, fellas, ever since I met this girl, man, you see, I just don't have a mind to go out and party like I used to. Man, I'm a

parade right now going on at the Albany Civic Center right across at the amphitheater. It's a party. Just Africa.

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16: A few scattered showers and thunderstorms around this afternoon and this evening. Partly cloudy overnight tonight, low 72. Tomorrow, mostly sunny. Thunderstorms back in, mainly after 4 p.m. with a high of 93. Monday, mostly sunny. A few scattered thunderstorms with a high of 92. I'm Georgia WeatherNet meteorologist KJ Allen.
4: WQVE V1017, good morning, everybody. Glad to have you in. There's so much going on in the cities. This city today and probably other cities as well. If at 12 noon you would like to get on with us, you can. To the Indians, alumni, y'all, good morning to you all. To the Cougars over in Cordell, good morning to you all as well. And to everybody else, good morning. Good morning to the Street Phantoms over in Dawson, Georgia. Y'all can always holler in at 12 noon. The number at 12 noon is 229-888-5960. I have to think of it too. 229-888-5960. Good morning to everybody. We're glad to have you with us this morning. You heard Mel Waiters this morning with the song that says Got My Whiskey. My favorite love song you heard this morning by Faith Evans, Kissing You. Ooh, Lord, I tell you.
17: That's a song within itself. Good morning, Regina Christian, this morning. Good morning to everybody that's listening in this morning. You heard Fire by Librado and KC, his brother. Also, you heard Heart to Heart this morning, the song that says So Sexy. I hope you enjoyed that beautiful selection as well this morning. We got more music coming up from V1017. Don't forget, if you're going by the Albany Christian Bookstore, they don't have any more of the audio Bibles. The audio Bibles are out of stock right now. So don't try to go look for them. They are out of stock. They do not have them. They've been trying to get them, but they have not been able to get them because they are out of stock. So just remember, once they get back in stock, we will let you know. The commercial does say that. We won't change the commercial right now, but we're going to wait and see if they're going to eventually get them. But they do have the hymnals. Now, those little new deacons y'all bringing in, y'all need to go purchase hymnals so they can have the hymnals and see what the sound, what the words are in the song, and they can practice at home. Make sure you have one in your sanctuary in case somebody didn't bring that hymn. When they're raising those hymns, they can use your hymn book. And Bishop had gotten those good old-fashioned hymnals before he got his wings. He had showed them to me. So I do know if they hadn't been sold out yet, they still have those. So make sure you go ahead. And don't forget, join me this afternoon. I'll be broadcasting live from Just Africa. If you need an outfit, run by the African Attire Store right now with Karen and get you one. 315 West Broad downtown. Let her wrap your hair. She has those. You want to wrap, buy a wrap and let her wrap your hair. She can do that as well. Good morning to everybody. Glad to have you in this morning. We will open the phone lines at 12 noon. And if you decide to get in right now, we're sending our bereavement out to all the bereaved family. There are a lot of homegoing services going on today, so a lot of people are everywhere. But we want you to know we're praying for you, as well as we always remember every Saturday, all our radio personalities who work the airways who are no longer here with us. This song goes out to their family members and other family members this morning that's missing their loved one. The song says, I Miss You, by none other than Kim McCoy. From V1017, good morning, everybody. Glad to have you in with us on V1017.

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3: 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How y'all doing? Safe travel for you all. Good afternoon to the First Lady and her family. Good afternoon to everybody. Good afternoon to E40 and the family and the Street Phantoms. How y'all doing out there? It is now Whopper time. Good afternoon, Miss Clyde, in the truck. I hope you got some air running through there, huh? They'd be out of them trucks. Good afternoon to all of you. You can call in if you desire and shout your school out. You can do that for the alumni weekend. Just let us know what's going on. We appreciate you all the time. We open this time up for you so that you'll be able to say, hey, I got on V1017-229-888-5960 is the number. The number again is 229-888-5960. Remember, today at 2 p.m., I will be broadcasting live from Just Africa over with Omar. We'll be over there. Assalamu alaikum. I'll be over there, you all. So we hope to see everybody there. They ran just a little tad late getting open, but they are open now. So go over there. They'll be there until 10. I'll be there from 2 to 5. So we're going to have a good time. Love you much. If you want to call in, you can. 229-888-5960. Or even if you just want to dance, just go ahead on a dance. You know we play those slide songs for you to exercise on every Saturday. So, hello, everybody. Glad to have you in from V1017. It is Wobble time. Good afternoon.

0: Good afternoon.
1: Good afternoon, Miss P. This is Pauline on Dawson Road. Why are we with you?
0: All right, thank you, Pauline. Good to hear from you.
1: All right, thank
0: you. All right, baby. Slay guns up, cause I'm making the cake, so let's bake. That's an old time listener there.

0: They say 8 out of 10 teenagers admit to having a curfew. Did y'all have curfews growing up? And what was your time?
1: I ain't had no curfew.
0: Your mama didn't give you no curfew at all.
1: I wasn't allowed to go out the house late at night like that. Uh-oh. If I'm going out the house late at night, you must not be sleeping. Because that door locked in the garage is too.
0: Dang it.
1: Yeah, nah.
0: Boy, that woman there.
1: Yeah, ain't no curfew. You better sleep in your car.
0: What about you, JJ?
2: Yeah, it depends on my grades. So if the bell rung at 3:30, I need to be home at 3:35. Depends on my grades.
0: Ain't that the truth?
2: Yeah, boy.
0: That is so true.
2: If I got a C, she may let me stay after 4.
1: Yeah.
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15: B-101-7. 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Looking out.
16: A few scattered showers and thunderstorms around this afternoon and this evening. Partly cloudy overnight tonight, low 72. Tomorrow, mostly sunny. Thunderstorms back in, mainly after 4 p.m. with a high of 93. Monday, mostly sunny. A few scattered thunderstorms with a high of 92. I'm Georgia WeatherNet meteorologist K.J. Allen.
15: 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The School of Love. You're inside the School of Love with Lady P, and class is in session.

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Got to get out of here and make room. Got to get just Africa. I'll see you there today. It's going on right now at the Veteran Amphitheater. Right by the Civic Center. I'll see you from 2 to 5. It's going to be open until 10 tonight. So get out and have a good time with your family. Remember, clear bags. Please bring clear bags. And everybody that's having a celebration today, we're praying for you. Whether it's a homegoing celebration, whether it's the Street Phantom, whether it's the alumni of the Indians, whether it's Cordia, Cougars, whoever it is today, we want you to have a great day and a safe day. God bless you all. I'll see you with Omar. Assalamu alaikum. Kisses and hugs to everybody. We'll see you soon from V1017. I'll see you next Saturday. And also, don't forget, Lady P will be next Saturday. And Miss P will be tomorrow with the best in gospel from 6 a.m. to 10. Get on early so you can hear all your PSAs and all your love music that she will play for you, okay? Have a great day. Be safe. No violence tonight, okay? Love you much. From V1017, it's celebration.

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1: I used to think about immature things. 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
19: A few scattered showers and thunderstorms around this afternoon and this evening. Partly cloudy overnight tonight, low 72. Tomorrow, mostly sunny. Thunderstorms back in, mainly after 4 p.m. with a high of 93. Monday, mostly sunny. A few scattered thunderstorms with a high of 92. I'm Georgia WeatherNet meteorologist K.J. Allen.
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1: Hello, everybody. This is Miss P, broadcasting live from the amphitheater downtown Albany, right across the street from the Albany Civic Center. We are here in the Veterans Amphitheater Park, and we're inviting everybody to come for Just Africa. It is awesome. People are here. Vendors are here. And we're getting ready for entertainment, and a whole lot of other things are going to be happening. They'll be here until 10 tonight. We'll be broadcasting until about 5. Hey, everybody, come on over. This is the place to be. It's absolutely free from V101.7. I'm Miss P, broadcasting live from the amphitheater at the Veterans Park right here in Albany, Georgia.
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1: Hello, everybody. This is Miss P, broadcasting live from the Veterans Park Civic Center at the amphitheater right here in Albany, Georgia, 100 West Oglethorpe. Come on downtown. You'll have a good time today. This is the second night, the last night. You don't want to miss it. They'll be here until 10. They got live band, African dance, music, and culture all day long. Also, they're going to have some parade of kids fashion, the African food, Jamaican food, arts and crafts. It's a great day, a nice day to bring the kids. And guess what? what? It's absolutely free. So come on out and enjoy yourself. I'm Miss Free, broadcasting live from the Albany Veteran Park Civic Center right here in Albany, Georgia. I'm Miss Free, and back to
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7: A few scattered showers and thunderstorms around this afternoon and this evening. Partly cloudy overnight tonight, low 72. Tomorrow, mostly sunny. Thunderstorms back in, mainly after 4 p.m. with a high of 93. Monday, mostly sunny. A few scattered thunderstorms with a high of 92. I'm Georgia WeatherNet meteorologist KJ Allen.
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1: Don't talk, just listen. 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
17: 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We are here, and we have a special guest going to tell you what's going on today here at the theater. Good afternoon.
18: Good afternoon, Albany, Georgia. I'm so happy to be here with you today. Listen, we want to invite everybody to come down to the Veterans Park where we're having the Just Africa Festival that's going on here. We've had a wonderful concert last night with the reggae band, and we've had R&B bands this day. We've had drumming and drumming circle, and we still have a lot more to come, and we want you all to come down and celebrate with us. You know, there's a lot going on in Albany, Georgia. I know it's Albany High's reunion, and I know things are going on at the River Quiver, but there's things going on at the Veteran Park as well, and we want you here. We have coming up an African dance troupe right out of Atlanta, Georgia. We have more drumming, we have storytelling, and we have Dan Paul reggae concert tonight from 7 to 10 o'clock. We will be here all day long to 10 o'clock. We have the VR mobile theme park here, y'all. It is phenomenal. We have flat arena. We have bouncy houses. We have vendors. We have food. We have all this free for you. We just need you to come out and join us. We can't wait to see you. We'll see you soon.
17: 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Thank you so much. I'm broadcasting live from the Albany Amphitheater Veterans Park. Come on out. I'm Miss T and back to B1017.
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0: welcome to it. You already know you're locked into the weekend edition of the Frank Ski Show. Coming up this hour, of course, a lot of the music you want, a lot of the entertainment news I'm going to give you, and all the stuff that you need in your life to keep your life straight. 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

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Let's go.

0: V1017 with Dee Dee in the morning and today's best mix of R&B all day. It's Frank Ski, and it's time for my favorite part of the Frank Ski Show. You already know what it is, right? My church's check-in. Why? Because our people are the most colorful people on the planet. Let me just say that. Black folk are the most colorful, entertaining people on the planet. And when you see something funny in church, Lord knows it is funny. So, of course, we were invited as a family to go to church a couple weeks ago, right? So I'm taking my daughter, who is 7, and she's going to the young people's ministry. So in the young people's ministry, as I was taking her in, we get in and they were like, everybody sit down. There's going to be a kid preacher coming in. I was like, Emerson is 7. How are they going to have a kid preacher preach to my 7-year-old in the kids club at church? Lord, this little boy got on the pulpit.
1: God will beat the devil. If the devil goes in your heart, bring him out.
0: Wait a minute, y'all. Wait a minute. Okay, we in church. We in the kids' chapel, right? We in the daycare kids' chapel area. Pax is in daycare. Emerson's in her class. And they bring a young preacher in.
1: God will beat the devil up.
0: Gotta beat the devil up.
1: If the devil goes in your heart, bring him out.
0: Bring him out.
1: Because if the devil gets in you, bring him out. God brings him out.
0: Oh my God.
1: He's not God.
0: Oh my God.
1: He's not God.
0: He's not God.
1: The devil, he's not God. He's a snake.
0: Oh my God.
1: You can't be with the devil. You got to be with God. You can't play with the devil.
0: No.
1: You can't be with the devil.
0: No.
1: You can't eat the devil's food.
0: Lord, just point that little boy out 20 years from now. That's all I want. It's the Frank Ski Show. Let's go.

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0: 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So Cam Newton does it again. Sits down with the one and only Master P. And Master P started talking about how he actually was able to sample a very popular Michael Jackson record, a song that nobody would have even tried. Not only that, but Master P revealed he actually helped Michael Jackson get out of New York after 9/11 when all the flights were grounded. Cam Newton dug in, was like, what do you mean? What are you talking about?
1: How much did it cost to get Romeo's song cleared?
2: Everything.
1: Nah, baby, I don't need a girl.
2: Everything.
1: For real?
2: Everything.
1: What was the process like?
2: I gave them whatever they wanted.
1: You care to share?
2: That most people are afraid to do that. Hey, that's a Michael Jackson song. I don't care what song it is, how much it costs.
1: When you think about the business and licensing and clearance things, and I'm saying to myself, I'm like, hold on, bro.
2: Yeah.
1: This dude sampled one of the most successful songs alone, and to have that, it was like, yo.
2: So y'all know I think we did Michael Jackson last show with him in New York.
1: What?
2: During 9/11, yeah. We did the last show with him, me and Rome. I had to rent a bus to come back home because they wasn't flying out no more.
1: That makes sense.
2: You know, I even showed Mike how to get a mic. Said, man, how you get a bus? Like, man, call this number up. And I hooked him up with the bus to get back home. So I had to drive all the way back from New York.
1: The stories that you're telling is so intriguing.
2: Yeah.
1: Because it's a subtle flex, but you're saying like, yo, I talked to Michael Jackson. I got his lawyer. I was taught the game. I paid for his...
2: No flex, Cam. I mean, I did that and I didn't mind spending my money because that's what I wanted to do.
1: Yes, sir.
2: You know, it's a flex when you can't have it or you don't have it or you don't even want to do it. You don't think that's worth it. I thought it was worth it. I'm just a client like anybody else. This is a lawyer. I'm like, what is it going to take to talk? He said, 25. I said, okay, cool, let's talk. Because I wanted the information.
1: Yes, sir.
2: So this generation have to realize the information is more important. The knowledge is more important than anything. Because if I ain't had the knowledge, I couldn't do what I did.
1: Don't give me no food. Teach me how to cook.
2: That's what I'm saying.
0: Wow. And there's an even deeper part of the story. Romeo was 11 at the time. And Master P later revealed that he was supposed to have an interview and a photo shoot at the World Trade Center the day of the attacks. But thankfully, it never happened. Boy, talk about a moment in history that could have turned out very differently. Make sure you check out the full interview, the Freaky Friday podcast with Cam Newton and Master P. It's the Frank Ski Show. Let's go.
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4: By the way, for everyone listening, please understand this. Trey G's daddy only listens to our show for JJ.
5: Yeah.
4: Boy. Not for Trey.
5: Boy.
4: Not to hear his son at all. Nope.
5: He will call me in a minute. Boy, let me tell you something. I listened to the show today.
4: It's JJ.
5: That damn JJ. You know I'm on that too, Dan. Pops. What up, baby?
4: He don't ever say nothing you say, huh?
5: Yeah, nah. You know I'm

0: 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Miss P is live and local right now.
1: Hello, everybody. This is Miss Paulette, Miss P, Lady P, whichever one you want to call me. We invite everybody to come out. It's a beautiful day in this neighborhood, in this city of Albany, Georgia. Am I right?
2: You are right. Absolutely. Thank you so much, Miss P. This is Daiya, a part of the Just Africa Festival. I'm here with my father and all our community members that have worked so hard to bring this to you free of charge. Come on down so you could be a part of the drum circles, the storytelling, and look at all of the acts that we have planned for you. We have African dance troops that's getting ready to come on board. If you missed the first one, come on out because they have an encore performance happening later on today. We also have dance hall music reggae concert tonight from 7 to 10 o'clock, free of charge. Did you hear me? I say free of charge. And we want to thank everybody that has come out to celebrate with us thus far. And we want you to come out and celebrate us for the rest of the time that we're here.
1: All right, you heard from the best. What can I say? Hey, we're broadcasting live from the amphitheater right here in the beautiful city of Albany, Georgia with Just Africa. Come on out. I'm Miss Pete, broadcasting live.
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6: 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Are you with me on it?
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1: Hello, everybody. This is Miss P broadcasting live from the Veteran Park Civic Center at the amphitheater right here in Albany, Georgia, 100 West Oglethorpe. Come on downtown. You're going to have a good time today. This is the second night, the last night. You don't want to miss it. They'll be here until 10. They got live band, African dance, music, and culture all day long. Also, they're going to have some parade of kids fashion, the African food, Jamaican food, arts and crafts. It's a great day, a nice day to bring the kids. And guess what? It's absolutely free. So come on out and enjoy yourself. I'm Miss Free broadcasting live from the Albany Veteran Park Civic Center right here in Albany, Georgia. I'm Miss Free and back to
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9: A few scattered showers and thunderstorms around this afternoon and this evening. Partly cloudy overnight tonight, low 72. Tomorrow, mostly sunny. Thunderstorms back in, mainly after 4 p.m. with a high of 93. Monday, mostly sunny. A few scattered thunderstorms with a high of 92. I'm Georgia WeatherNet meteorologist K.J. Allen.
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1: All right, it is time to jump right into this Nosy Report. So let's go ahead and get it popping. First of all, Michael B. Jordan is opening up about where he is in his life and what is next for his career. Remember, back in 2019, Michael B. Jordan said he planned to stay in a work mode for the next few years. But now, 7 years later, and an Academy Award later, he's busier than ever. Currently finishing up the Thomas Crown Affair movie, where he's acting, producing, and directing. He's also filming a Miami Vice reboot with Austin Butler and producing Delphi, a Creed spinoff set inside a boxing gym. But Michael B. Jordan says he wants to slow down. He plans to take some time to reflect on everything he's accomplished. He told Vogue, listen, honestly, it's been, I've been moving. Jordan's feature in Vogue is coming out in the October issue. Make sure you check it out. Okay, and Carlos King, well, he got a little messy. Carlos King is making the headlines after reportedly bringing Martell Holt's former longtime partner, Arion Curry, into his latest reality TV project. If it sounds familiar, Arion was publicly linked to Martell during his marriage to Melody Holt, and their relationship became a major storyline surrounding Love and Marriage Huntsville. Now, years later, Carlos King, who was one of the executive producers behind Love and Marriage Huntsville, is putting Arion back in the reality TV conversation. Because when you put Carlos King, Martell Holt's former mistress, and reality TV in the same sentence, you already know there's about to be some juice.
4: I made the executive decision to never bring Arion on while Melody was there.
5: Okay.
4: But I did not want Melody to ever face the woman that her husband had the affair with on the show.
1: All right, I know that's about to be juicy. And finally, Nia Long received her Hollywood star. Big congratulations are in order. The legendary actress officially received her star on the Hollywood Walk of Fame, and the celebration was full of star power. Several of her famous friends and fellow stars came out to show their love and support. After decades of unforgettable roles, Nia is officially cemented on Hollywood Boulevard. And guess who was there with her?
6: I've been thinking a lot about what the star symbolizes and what each of its 5 points represents in my life. At the top right is my mommy. I share this star with you because there isn't any part of my story that doesn't circle back to your bravery and unconditional love.
1: I love to see it. Congratulations, Nia Long. I'm Frank Ski. That's it. That's your Nosy Report. Let's go.
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12: This is Miss P broadcasting live from the amphitheater right here in Albany, Georgia. And guess what? I got some beautiful and handsome kids that are here going to tell you why you should come today. Why should everybody come?
13: Because it's fun.
12: Okay.
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12: And what's your name?
13: Amila.
12: Okay.
13: I think they should come because they'll have a great time. There's films, lots of activities, and lots more. That's why I think they should Jessica.
12: All right, and what's your name?
13: Abiola.
12: All right. Hey, how you doing? You want everybody to come out?
13: Come on out.
12: What's your name?
13: Hakeem.
12: All right, Hakeem. All right, now we got the man of the hour. We're going to let you talk. Tell everybody why they need to come out today.
5: So today is African Festival. So I believe that everyone out here should be out here today to experience our culture here in Albany, Georgia. It's a wonderful culture to experience, and we as Black people should sit together. We have multiple things, like the children says. We have bouncy houses, we have food, we have performances going on all day long from 11 a.m. to 10 p.m. So it's a Saturday. I ain't doing anything. Come on out. Be free.
12: All right. Now, what's your name?
5: I'm Jaylon Baker.
12: All right. We got it. All right. This is Miss P broadcasting live from the amphitheater right here in Albany, Georgia, and back to V1017.
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1: Hey, welcome to it. You already know you're locked into the weekend edition of the Frank Ski Show. 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

0: 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Right after this on the Frank Ski Show, more great music and, of course, the greatest content on the radio. 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
1: Yo, I ain't seen you in a minute, but I got something to tell you.

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1: He's opinionated. It always keeps you up to date on what's happening. It's Frankly Speaking with Frank Ski.
0: So they say that within 10 years, AI could eliminate humanity. Do you believe them? I do. I'm Frank Ski, and I'm just frankly speaking. I know it's scary, but listen, I've always been a science fiction nut from a very young age. And I remember watching the Jetsons, and they had video conferencing in 1962.
2: Jetson?
3: Yes, sir, Mr. Spacely, sir.
2: I want you and that lazy computer to go online immediately.
0: And do you remember the movie The Running Man, where they had self-driving taxis like we got Ubers now?
4: Hello, I'm Johnny Cat. Where can I take you tonight?
0: But do you remember 2001, A Space Odyssey, where the computer HAL disobeyed orders?
5: This mission is too important for me to allow you to jeopardize it.
0: But I really want you to pay attention to the movie The Terminator, how the computer system became self-aware.
6: Skynet begins to learn at a geometric rate. It becomes self-aware at 2:14 a.m. Eastern Time.
0: What they're talking about is AI singularity, where AI becomes self-aware and starts doing things on their own. And the whistleblowers, like Jacob Coxon, have already started saying it's happening.
7: So 2 months ago, OpenAI agents, AIs, hacked into third-party infrastructure entirely of their own accord. And this was like a concentrated hacking spree that they carried out of their own volition. And I think that if you extrapolate into the future the level of capabilities of these AIs, with the same independent volition, they could cause extreme havoc. For example, hacking critical infrastructure, building extinction-level bioweapons. There's a lot of ways that the AI could actuate itself in the world.
0: I believe if left unchecked, AI will end humanity one way or another. And right now, where who we've gotten as the president, I don't think he has the capabilities to put any policies in place to protect us. So do you believe that AI could take over the world? I do. And to continue this conversation, make sure you subscribe to my YouTube page. I'm Frank Ski, and I'm just frankly speaking.

0: 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This is V1017. On deck, on the Frank Ski Show, more great music and even some more crazier news you need to hear about. All coming up on the Frank Ski Show. Let's go.
1: Yeah, ladies, I know you're tired of the same old thing. Things have become so mundane. I mean, your bedroom is just so cold. It's so cold, but I'm here to tell you, I got a strategy. We about to heat it up. Come on.

0: V1017 and online at V1017albany.com. So remember when I told you that during his Dallas show, Chris Brown got a major award presented to him? Yeah, they gave him like the key to the city and a whole bunch of stuff. Well, a lot of folks weren't happy about that. First of all, Jasmine Crockett got a lot of pushback because she was the one that came up with the idea. She took the stage at the AT&T Stadium in Arlington, presented both artists with congressional records and recognition celebrating their contributions to black R&B. Crockett called it a moment of black joy and told the crowd they had a real one standing on the stage. But the decision to honor Chris Brown has a lot of people questioning the move because of his history of legal trouble, including his 2009 felony assault conviction involving Rihanna and his recent guilty plea in the UK stemming from a nightclub fight. But guess what? The congressional record recognition is ceremonial. It's not a new law or a congressional award, but critics say Crockett should have considered Brown's history before publicly celebrating him in that way. And then Texas State Representative Venton Jones is now apologizing. He's facing backlash also. He appeared on the Don Lemon Show and apologized specifically to black women and anyone who has experienced domestic violence.
1: I think that this is a very important conversation around domestic violence, and I want to offer my apology to black women, to women, and to anyone who has experienced domestic violence, and really express that it was not my intention to be able to stoke the traumas that goes into that, as well as the background of this situation.
0: And finally, Chris Brown is speaking up. Chris Brown says, listen, he doesn't want the honor. He posted that he's rejecting the recognition, and he accused Jones of tap dancing with his apology just now. But now he's saying, listen, miss me with that. I'm trying to be on the road. I'm giving a show to my fans. Y'all came to me with the idea to give me the award. I didn't ask for the award. Nobody in my team asked. Y'all came to the show to get on stage and use my stage to push your political agenda. And now you flipping the script on me. Come on now. So the question is, who you agree with? Do you agree with the people that say Chris Brown shouldn't have gotten the recognition? Or do you agree with Chris Brown saying, yo, y'all used him? And now you pushing back on him and flipping the script? What you think? It's the Frank Ski Show. Let's go.
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6: Hello, everybody. I'm broadcasting live in this nice day here at the Albany Amphitheater, right here in right across from the Civic Center. And I have one of my special friends here. She's going to tell you why you should come today.
7: Hey, everybody. This is Patricia Swain, Georgia State African American Chamber of Commerce. And we are out here at the Veterans Park. It's a beautiful day. It's a beautiful setup. When I say they went all out to make sure everybody had a good time at Just Africa, they did. They did the doggone thing. So everybody needs to come on out here, support these vendors that are out here. They got a virtual roller coaster out here for the kids. They got bouncy houses. We just saw African dancers that were awesome, and drummers. We saw musicians. Y'all, it ain't over. They're here till, I think, 10 o'clock tonight. And y'all need to come on out.
6: 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We thank you so much, Miss Pat. I tell you, y'all come on out and have a good time. 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
6: Hello, everybody. This is Miss P broadcasting live from the amphitheater right here in Albany, Georgia, where Just Africa is going on. And guess what? It is Alumni Day and all that. And I have a real Indian going to tell you why you need to be out here today. Good afternoon, sir.
14: That's right. Hey there. What's going on, everybody? This is Adam Inyang, class 2007, Albany High, Indian in the building. And I just left from over there and headed right down here downtown to the Just Africa Festival. And I walked in on the great Mr. Michael Harper telling some wonderful African stories, some African fables, and doing some drum circling in the midst of it. So we got all the drum circles set up. So if you want to come down and actually be a part of the drum circle, you can come on and jump in and have a good time. We got an encore performance coming up of the African dance troupe. And we got a rock, reggae, soul, fusion band coming up at 7 o'clock tonight as well. And they're going to be jamming out all night. So, man, we're having a great time. And, buddy, it's hot. But we are out here and we got vendors. They're selling clothes. They got bounce houses. We got the jelly ball. When I tell you, it's just a lot happening out here. Make sure you once actually y'all leave from Albany High Alumni, come on downtown, and we're going to be out here all night till 10 o'clock jamming and having a good time.
6: All right, you heard it from the best. What I cannot say, I'm up here with orange and green. It's the Indians over at the Just Festival right here in Albany, Georgia. I'm Miss P, broadcasting live from the amphitheater, and back to V1017.
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0: A few scattered showers and thunderstorms around this afternoon and this evening. Partly cloudy overnight tonight, low 72. Tomorrow, mostly sunny. Thunderstorms back in, mainly after 4 p.m. with a high of 93. Monday, mostly sunny. A few scattered thunderstorms with a high of 92. I'm Georgia WeatherNet meteorologist K.J. Allen.
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Ladies, do your thing. 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You know, Missy still super duper, but Prince couldn't get me change my name. Papa, Hooter can't tell you slave again. No sign. 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

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The best is yet to come. Coming your way right here on the Frank Ski Show. Let's go.

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7: Hello, everybody. This is my last break, and I tell you what, I'm still up here with the Indian. Yes, I am. And he's invited all of the Indians to come over here. We're at the Albany Amphitheater, Veteran Amphitheater, right across the street from the Civic Center, where it has been an awesome day, an awesome two nights. If you missed last night, don't miss tonight. He's going to tell you what else is going to be happening right here at the amphitheater.
8: Yes, ma'am. And so after we get the encore performance of the African Dance Troupe, we're going to have a reggae, rock fusion, soul band. They're going to be doing some reggae tone, all kind of fun stuff all night from 7 until 10. And so in addition to that, we're going to be giving away some shirts. We're going to have a giveaway for some of these Just Africa t-shirts and a bunch of different other stuff. So from 7 to 10, make sure you're out here. But even before then, we're going to have more African drum circles going on. We're going to have all of that leading up to it. So, we got excellent vendors out here that's selling all types of food from various coasts across the country and the world. So make sure y'all indulge in some nice culinary treat. Get in this VR truck, this mobile amusement park that we got out here, and just come out here and enjoy the good time.
7: All right, from Omar, Africa has been a success today. We're glad that you're coming out. People are still coming in, and it'll be over at 10, so if you want to do something after that 10, you can. So come on out. It has been a great day. I'm Miss P, and I have enjoyed myself broadcasting live from the amphitheater right here in Albany, Georgia, across from the Civic Center. Thanks to V101.7.
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0: 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Let's go.
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1: It's Frank Ski, and it's time for my favorite part of the Frank Ski Show. You already know what it is, right? My church's check-in. Why? Because our people are the most colorful people on the planet. Let me just say that. Black folk are the most colorful, entertaining people on the planet. And when you see something funny in church, Lord knows it is funny. So, of course, we were invited as a family to go to church a couple weeks ago, right? So I'm taking my daughter, who is 7, and she's going to the young people's ministry. So in the young people's ministry, as I was taking her in, we get in and they were like, everybody sit down. There's going to be a kid preacher coming in. I was like, Emerson is 7. How are they going to have a kid preacher preach to my 7-year-old in the kids club at church? Lord, this little boy got on the pulpit.
2: Grandma beat the devil. If the devil goes in your heart, bring him out.
1: Wait a minute, y'all. Wait a minute. Okay, we in church. We in the kids' chapel, right? We in the daycare kids' chapel area. Pax is in daycare. Emerson's in her class, and they bring a young preacher in.
2: Grandma beat the devil up.
1: Gotta beat the devil up.
2: If the devil goes in your heart, bring him out.
1: Bring him out.
2: Because if the devil gets in you, bring him out. God brings him out. He is not God.
1: Oh, my God.
3: He's not God.
1: He's not God.
2: The devil, he's not God. He's a snake.
1: Oh, my God.
2: You can't be with the devil. You got to be with God. You can't play with the devil.
1: No.
2: You can't be with the devil.
1: No. Lord, just point that little boy out 20 years from now. That's all I want. It's the Frank Ski Show. Let's go.

On deck on the Frank Ski Show, more great music and even some more crazier news you need to hear about. All coming up on the Frank Ski Show. Let's go.

0: 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So Cam Newton does it again, sits down with the one and only Master P. And Master P started talking about how he actually was able to sample a very popular Michael Jackson record, a song that nobody would have even tried. Not only that, but Master P revealed he actually helped Michael Jackson get out of New York after 9/11 when all the flights were grounded. Cam Newton dug in, was like, what do you mean? What are you talking about?
1: How much did it cost to get Romeo's song cleared?
2: Everything.
1: Nah, baby, I don't need that girl.
2: Everything.
1: For real?
2: Everything.
1: What was the process like?
2: I gave them whatever they wanted.
1: You care to share?
2: That most people are afraid to do that. Hey, that's a Michael Jackson song. I don't care what song it is, how much it costs.
1: When you think about the business and licensing and clearance things, and I'm saying to myself, I'm like, hold on, bro.
2: Yeah.
1: This dude sampled one of the most successful songs alone, and to have that, it was like, yo.
2: So y'all know I think we did Michael Jackson last show with him in New York.
1: What?
2: During 9/11, yeah. We did the last show with him, me and Rome. I had to rent a bus to come back home because they wasn't flying out no more.
1: That makes sense.
2: You know, I even showed Mike how to get a mic. Said, man, how you get a bus? Like, man, call this number up. And I hooked him up with the bus to get back home. So I had to drive all the way back from New York.
1: The stories that you're telling is so intriguing.
2: Yeah.
1: Because it's a subtle flex. But you're saying, like, yo, I talked to Michael Jackson. I got his lawyer. I was taught the game. I paid for his.
2: No flex, Cam. I mean, I did that, and I didn't mind spending my money because that's what I wanted to do.
1: Yes, sir.
2: You know, it's a flex when you can't have it, or you don't have it, or you don't even want to do it. You don't think that's worth it. I thought it was worth it. I'm just a client like anybody else. This is a lawyer. I'm like, what is going to take the token? He said 25. I said, okay, cool. Let's talk. Because I wanted the information.
1: Yes, sir.
2: So this generation have to realize the information is more important. The knowledge is more important than anything. Because if I ain't had the knowledge, I couldn't do what I did.
1: Don't give me no food. Teach me how to cook.
2: That's what I'm saying.
0: Wow. And there's an even deeper part of the story. Romeo was 11 at the time. And Master P later revealed that he was supposed to have an interview and a photo shoot at the World Trade Center the day of the attacks. But thankfully, it never happened. Boy, talk about a moment in history that could have turned out very differently. Make sure you check out the full interview, the Freaky Friday podcast with Cam Newton and Master P. It's the Frank Ski Show. Let's go.
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4: They said one of the worst sounds that we hate to hear in the office, they said sniffling noses.
5: Out the blue, hit one of them.
4: Oh, God.
5: Out the blue. JJ, don't hit this one.
4: Oh, my God. That's the back of the throw itch.
5: I can't stand that.
4: Throw itch.
5: I'm like, what is in there?
4: Mm-hmm.
5: Yeah. 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
21: A few thunderstorms still around this evening, partly cloudy through the overnight hours, low in the low 70s. Tomorrow, mostly sunny, a few thunderstorms back in the late afternoon with a high of 93. Tomorrow night, mostly clear, low in the low 70s. We'll keep it mostly sunny Monday, scattered storms, high 92. I'm Georgia WeatherNet meteorologist KJ Allen.
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1: It's Frank Ski. Okay, are you a Drake fan? Well, if you are, there is good news. Are you ready? Drake fans, are you ready? Drizzy says he's hitting the road next year. Now, during the premiere of his upcoming visual for his new project called FOMO, Drake confirmed that there is a tour coming and hinted that he'll be taking his show all around the world.
2: Obviously, tour is coming, and there's other things on the horizon, some big shows, and we'll be out, you know, 2027 to see everybody again across the world.
1: All right, Drake released 3 albums this past year, so there's definitely plenty of music for the set list. But don't start buying a plane ticket just yet. Drake has not announced specific dates, cities, or venues, and Ticketmaster currently has no upcoming Drake concerts listed. But Drake did give his fans a reason to stay up late. His highly anticipated FOMO live stream went down last night. After weeks of speculation about what exactly Drake was preparing, some fans thought it was a new album, while others were convinced he was announcing that tour. The live stream turned out to be a visual project featuring music from Drake's 3 2026 releases. But he also previewed some new music, including an unreleased collaboration with Don Toliver.

0: How about that? All right. Are you going on the tour to see Drake somewhere? Or are you going to wait in your city and see what happens? I'll tell you what, seeing Drake in another country may be a great idea. What you think? I'm Frank Ski. It's the Frank Ski Show. Let's go.
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0: welcome to it. You already know you're locked into the weekend edition of the Frank Ski Show. 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
2: He's opinionated and always keeps you up to date on what's happening. It's Frankly Speaking with Frank Ski.
1: So they say that within 10 years, AI could eliminate humanity. Do you believe them? I do. I'm Frank Ski and I'm just frankly speaking. I know it's scary, but listen, I've always been a science fiction nut from a very young age. And I remember watching the Jetsons and they had video conferencing in 1962.
3: Jetson? Yes, sir, Mr. Spacely, sir.
4: I want you and that lazy computer to go online immediately.
1: And do you remember the movie The Running Man, where they had self-driving taxis like we got Ubers now?
5: Hello, I'm Johnny Cat. Where can I take you tonight?
1: But do you remember 2001, A Space Odyssey, where the computer HAL disobeyed orders?
6: This mission is too important for me to allow you to jeopardize it.
1: But I really want you to pay attention to the movie The Terminator, how the computer system became self-aware.
7: Skynet begins to learn at a geometric rate. It becomes self-aware at 2:14 a.m. Eastern Time.
1: What they're talking about is AI singularity, where AI becomes self-aware and starts doing things on their own. And the whistleblowers, like Jacob Coxon, have already started saying it's happening.
8: So 2 months ago, OpenAI agents, AIs, hacked into third-party infrastructure entirely of their own accord. And this was like a concentrated hacking spree that they carried out of their own volition. And I think that if you extrapolate into the future the level of capabilities of these AIs, with the same independent volition, they could cause extreme havoc. For example, hacking critical infrastructure, building extinction-level bioweapons. There's a lot of ways that the AI could actuate itself in the world.
1: I believe if left unchecked, AI will end humanity one way or another. And right now, where who we've gotten as the president, I don't think he has the capabilities to put any policies in place to protect us. So do you believe that AI could take over the world? I do. And to continue this conversation, make sure you subscribe to my YouTube page. I'm Frank Ski, and I'm just frankly speaking.

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0: All right, it is time to jump right into this Nosy Report. So let's go ahead and get it popping. First of all, Michael B. Jordan is opening up about where he is in his life and what is next for his career. Remember, back in 2019, Michael B. Jordan said he planned to stay in a work mode for the next few years. But now, 7 years later, and an Academy Award later, he's busier than ever. Currently finishing up the Thomas Crown Affair movie, where he's acting, producing, and directing. He's also filming a Miami Vice reboot with Austin Butler and producing Delphi, a Creed spinoff set inside a boxing gym. But Michael B. Jordan says he wants to slow down. He plans to take some time to reflect on everything he's accomplished. He told Vogue, listen, honestly, it's been, I've been moving. Jordan's feature in Vogue is coming out in the October issue. Make sure you check it out. Okay, and Carlos King, well, he got a little messy. Carlos King is making the headlines after reportedly bringing Martell Holt's former longtime partner, Arion Curry, into his latest reality TV project. If it sounds familiar, Arion was publicly linked to Martell during his marriage to Melody Holt, and their relationship became a major storyline surrounding Love and Marriage Huntsville. Now, years later, Carlos King, who was one of the executive producers behind Love and Marriage Huntsville, is putting Arion back in the reality TV conversation. Because when you put Carlos King, Martell Holt's former mistress, and reality TV in the same sentence, you already know there's about to be some juice.
3: I made the executive decision to never bring Arion on while Melody was there.
4: Okay.
3: But I did not want Melody to ever face the woman that her husband had the affair with on the show.
0: All right, I know that's about to be juicy. And finally, Nia Long received her Hollywood star. Big congratulations are in order. The legendary actress officially received her star on the Hollywood Walk of Fame, and the celebration was full of star power. Several of her famous friends and fellow stars came out to show their love and support. After decades of unforgettable roles, Nia is officially cemented on Hollywood Boulevard. And guess who was there with her?
5: I've been thinking a lot about what the star symbolizes and what each of its 5 points represents in my life. At the top right is my mommy. I share this star with you because there isn't any part of my story that doesn't circle back to your bravery and unconditional love.
0: I love to see it. Congratulations, Nia Long. I'm Frank Ski. That's it. That's your Nosy Report. Let's go.
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0: A few thunderstorms still around this evening, partly cloudy through the overnight hours, low in the low 70s. Tomorrow, mostly sunny, a few thunderstorms back in the late afternoon with a high of 93. Tomorrow night, mostly clear, low in the low 70s. We'll keep it mostly sunny Monday, scattered storms, high 92. I'm Georgia WeatherNet meteorologist KJ Allen.
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0: 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Let me say it again. I want you to hear me clearly. That one chapter in your life does not define your whole life. You're listening to this Inspirational Vitamin, and you're thinking your life is defined by that one chapter. Yes, you got divorced. You got rejected. You got laid off. You got overlooked. You failed. Something happened to you, or you made a decision you wish you could take back. Now, every time a new opportunity comes along, that old chapter answers before you do. 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That difficult chapter, yes, it's in your story, but it doesn't have to become part of your name. I'm Frankski, and that is your Inspirational Vitamin.

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5: It's the number one R&B oldie show in America. This is the Old School House Party. This is Gerald McBride reminding you that life is beautiful and there's always hope. Never, ever give in, nor give up. And always remember that every day is a lovely day.

0: Hey, we thought we'd start off with some Stevie Wonder here. Hope you enjoyed that. Andre, Lady T, how y'all doing?
1: Hey, what's
2: doing
1: going
2: great.
1: On?
0: Hey, it's so good to be with you. This is Gerald McBride. We are blowing the dust off these oldies. Man, the Stevie Wonder was just right on time.
1: Oh, yeah, that was great.
2: Oh, yeah.
3: Stevie is on tour with Songs in the Key of Life, playing every song from the album, and that's just certain cities. I know he's coming to Detroit, New York, D.C., he's in L.A., and a couple other cities, but it'd be worth traveling to see him, wouldn't it? Yeah, Stevie Wonder, celebrating 50 years of Songs in the Key of Life. And we're going to celebrate some more with Stevie in just a minute. You keep it right here. We're blowing the dust off these oldies.
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12: They say 8 out of 10 teenagers admit to having a curfew. Did y'all have curfews growing up, and what was your time?
13: I ain't had no curfew.
12: Your mama didn't give you no curfew at all.
13: I wasn't allowed to go out the house late at night like that. Oh. If I'm going out the house late at night, you must not be sleeping. Because that door locked in the garage is
12: too. Dang it.
13: Yeah,
12: boy,
13: nah.
12: That woman there.
13: Yeah, ain't no curfew. You better sleep in your car.
12: What about you, JJ?
14: Yeah, it depends on my grade. So if the bell rung at 3:30, I need to be home at 3:35. Depends on my grade.
12: That's the truth.
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20: A few thunderstorms still around this evening, partly cloudy through the overnight hours, low in the low 70s. Tomorrow, mostly sunny, a few thunderstorms back in the late afternoon with a high of 93. Tomorrow night, mostly clear, low in the low 70s. We'll keep it mostly sunny Monday, scattered storms, high 92. I'm Georgia WeatherNet meteorologist KJ Allen.
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21: 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All right, the battle is Anita Baker against Minnie Riperton. Who are you voting for?
0: Check in with us tonight if you're old school. And hey, how you doing? Hi.
22: Hi.
0: Hey, what's going on?
22: Nothing. Just sitting up here crocheting with my girlfriend, Alice.
23: Crocheting?
22: Yeah, she came down here. She followed me home, so I had to show her how to do some stuff.
0: She followed you home?
22: Yeah, I'm at home.
0: Okay, cool.
24: All right.
0: Well, thanks for listening tonight.
22: Okay, thank you.
0: All right.
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0: Continuing with Songs in the Key of Life, and this is Isn't She Lovely?

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Stevie Wonder going on tour, looking forward to seeing him again. If you can get a ticket, sell it out pretty fast. Joy Inside My Tears. And my favorite off the album, Knocks Me Off My Feet. What's your favorite? 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Leave me a message. I want to hear your thoughts about Stevie Wonder's album, Songs in the Key of Life.

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